0: vaccinations or protective treatments if needed are not included. Residents evacuating to Floyd Dryden Middle School can also bring their pets to the evacuation shelter at no cost. Pets must be kenneled in the designated area. JAR is encouraging residents to include pets in their evacuation plan and share the information with neighbors who may be affected. Juno Animal Control is also a partner in this effort. Jordan Bales, the director of Animal Control and Protection, said 18 animals were sheltered during the two-day flood last year. Residents who find displaced animals can hold them for up to 24 hours before they are considered stolen property. If you find a displaced pet after the flood or during the flood, Bales says the best thing to do is post found animal notices to local groups to aid reunification. If possible, evacuate early with your pets and prepare pet supplies to reduce the stress during emergencies. Governor Mike Dunleavy says he plans to introduce a new bill aimed at advancing the Alaska LNG project halfway through the legislature's third special session on the proposal. The bill would provide the project with a major property tax cut while creating a new maximum 2% corporate income tax for oil and gas companies structured as S corporations or limited liability companies. The governor called the provision a compromise with lawmakers, though Senate leaders say the proposed rate may not be high enough. Dunleavy is asking lawmakers to reconvene on the 20th, 2 days after the primary election, to consider the bill. That would leave the legislature just 5 days before the special session's 30-day limit. The Alaska LNG project is estimated to cost about $55 billion and would transport North Slope natural gas to South Central Alaska and overseas markets. Senate leaders say they still need more information from project developer Glenn Farne before supporting a major tax break. They also question whether enough lawmakers will be available to return to Juneau after the primary. Dunleavy says the legislation is necessary to make the project financially viable, and lawmakers remain divided over how to balance incentives for the project with revenue for the state and local governments. We are up to date with News of the North. I'm Grace Dumas.
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2: Juneau weather.
3: Our stretch of dry and quiet weather continues for us today. Our high temperature in the low 70s with sunshine and a northwesterly breeze. Clear tonight, our low mid to upper 50s. Sunny and warmer Thursday afternoon with a high 75. Thursday night's going to be clear and 59. And for Friday, sunny with a high between 75 and 80. Our next weather update is in less than 30 minutes. This is Juneau Media Center meteorologist Dan Holliday.
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93.3 KXJ, Juno's Rock Variety. We are keeping an eye on Suicide Basin, just like you are. And our news department, the weather department, all staying up to date. They're just working tirelessly. 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The River Cam is there as well. So stay safe.

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0: 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I recently purchased something that had to be put together. Didn't seem like it was going to be very hard. Tried, had to go look at the manual. And I thought to myself, that is me to the T. I cannot stand reading manuals. I don't care if it's as simple as a blow dryer or my brand new laptop. I want to sit and figure it out. And so I looked it up. And there really are two different types of people, and there are reasons why. Like, you've got the manual reader. This is someone who wants to know the rules before they start. They like structure, instructions, and predictability. They want to avoid making mistakes, feel more comfortable when they know what to expect. That all makes sense. Then you've got someone like me, the I'll figure it out person. Nah, I got this. I learn better by doing and experimenting. That is the truth. I've always been that way. More comfortable with trial and error. More tolerance for uncertainty. I don't know about that. Enjoy figuring things out independently. Yeah. You think, how hard can it be? Yeah. And then I, of course, always end up in reading the manual after. Yeah.
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2: Here's Pat Dreyer with DOT.
3: Hey, Gino. As many of you may know, the Glacial Lake Outburst Flood is now underway, and we're going to begin monitoring critical infrastructure using drones along the Mendenhall River. A temporary flight restriction is now in place, which allows us to conduct the critical monitoring beyond visual line of sight day and night along the Mendenhall River. Unauthorized flights within the temporary flight restriction can hamper our critical monitoring efforts and delay critical decision making. Starting now, you may notice drones flying up and down the river valley, conducting critical monitoring efforts. Operations will be ongoing, and you may notice lights along the river. Thank you.
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1: It's Tori, and Duck Derby is around the corner. So excited for this. $10,000 worth of prizes. The grand prize, $5,000. And how do you win that? You adopt a yellow rubber duck. And all of the proceeds stays right here in Juneau. That is the best part. So Saturday, August 22nd, that's the Duck Derby at Twin Lakes Park. I love that moment where the helicopter drops all of those yellow rubber ducks. It's so fun. All the festivities start at 11 o'clock, and then that dropping of ducks is around 2 o'clock. And if you win, I mean, right, $5,000, that sounds pretty good. And there are some upcoming duck adoption events. This Thursday, August 13th, Duck Derby drive times at both Super Bear and Foodland. So that's 4 to 6 p.m. Also, this Friday is going to be Donuts for Ducks at Valley Paint Center on Old Dairy Road from 7 to 9 as you're on your way into work.
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1: Mary Peltola served two terms in Congress. She passed zero bills. Peltola voted against Alaska's energy jobs and against our defense bases. Now, the do-nothing Congresswoman wants to raise our taxes. Mary Peltola can't win on the issues that matter to Alaskans. That's why she and the lower 48 liberals are lying about Dan Sullivan. Here's Kodiak hunting guide Sam Rohr to set the record straight.
2: I've seen Dan Sullivan take a Kodiak brown bear down with one shot, and he brings that same toughness and focus to Washington. The lower 48 liberals, they're lying about Dan's record. Nobody fights harder for Alaska than Dan.
3: He defends oil and gas to lower costs,
2: creates Alaska jobs, and protects hunting, fishing, and our Second Amendment rights. His opponent?
3: She was handpicked by the radical left.
2: Alaska needs my friend, Dan Sullivan.
4: I'm Dan Sullivan, and I approve this message.
1: Paid for by Alaskans for Dan Sullivan.

0: KXJ in gorgeous Juneau. It's Tori. Well, when you go into Fred Meyer's to buy your 7-Up pretty soon, might be a little bit different. Apparently, after 15 years, first time, they are changing the recipe. So it's no longer going to be the lemon-lime soda. Instead, it's going to be the lime-lemon soda. Yeah? They're going to make it more lime-forward than lemon. Oh, man. I don't think I like this very much. Now, this could be a whole marketing ploy, and I'm just doing an ad for 7-Up right now. It's very possible. But pretty soon, it's supposed to hit stores pretty soon, lime forward instead of lemon. And I am more the lemon fan. Lime on my fish tacos, but lemon in my drinks. I don't know. Lemon, lime, lime, lemon. What do you think? Are you going to like it? Are you going to try it?
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2: Our stretch of dry and quiet weather continues for us today. Our high temperature in the low 70s with sunshine and a northwesterly breeze. Clear tonight, our low mid to upper 50s. Sunny and warmer Thursday afternoon with a high 75. Thursday night's going to be clear and 59. And for Friday, sunny with a high between 75 and 80. Our next weather update is in less than 30 minutes. This is Juneau Media Center meteorologist Ann Holliday.
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5: 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Let's

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2: From the capital city, I'm Grace Dumas, and here are the stories we're following this hour. Here is your afternoon update on the Gloff. As of 1 p.m., the river was rising at about 0.19 feet per hour. The minor flood stage will begin at 9 feet. We have not yet reached that stage. The National Weather Service expects the river to crest between 16.1 and 16.6 feet in major flood stage between 8 a.m. and noon tomorrow. The National Weather Service will continue monitoring conditions and updating its information every 2 hours throughout the event. You can head to our website, watch the ongoing Flood Watch live stream, or else check in here for more updates. Suicide basins started to release yesterday afternoon. Juneau officials and tribal leaders urged residents in newly expanded evacuation zones along the Mendenhall River to leave early, warning that barriers and pumps cannot guarantee safety.
3: If there's one message that will be reiterated today is please evacuate. While the HESCO barriers, are stronger than they've ever been, we really cannot rely on them. And life safety is absolutely the most important thing. Please take care of yourselves.
2: At a press briefing, City Manager Katie Kester told reporters the city is more ready than ever for a glacial lake outburst flood from Suicide Basin, but stressed that they really can't rely on flood barriers and that life safety remains the top priority. The Central Council of Tlingit and Haida echoed the call, urging the 422 tribal citizens in the evacuation area to heed warnings so there's no harm to a single individual in the community. National Weather Service hydrologist Aaron Jacob said, historical patterns suggest about 48 hours to peak flood levels from the time of release. And once again, Suicide Basin started releasing just before 4 o'clock yesterday. Current projections are likely below last year's record flows. Residents with questions are urged to call the city's flood hotline at 907-500-0890.

0: Scarecrow instead of 911 unless facing an immediate emergency. Juno Animal Rescue is reminding residents in the flood zone that temporary options are available for pets. JAR's Safe Keep program is offering free temporary boarding for the first 7 days for residents affected by the flood. Space is limited and available on a first-come, first-served basis. Vaccinations or protective treatments, if needed, are not included. Residents evacuating to Floyd Dryden Middle School can also bring their pets to the evacuation shelter at no cost. Pets must be kenneled in the designated area. JAR is encouraging residents to include pets in their evacuation plan and share the information with neighbors who may be affected. Juno Animal Control is also a partner in this effort. Jordan Bales, the director of Animal Control and Protection, said 18 animals were sheltered during the two-day flood last year. Residents who find displaced animals can hold them for up to 24 hours before they are considered stolen property. If you find a displaced pet after the flood or during the flood, Bales says the best thing to do is post found animal notices to local groups to aid reunification. If possible, evacuate early with your pets and prepare pet supplies to reduce the stress during emergencies. Governor Mike Dunleavy says he plans to introduce a new bill aimed at advancing the Alaska LNG project halfway through the legislature's third special session on the proposal. The bill would provide the project with a major property tax cut while creating a new maximum 2% corporate income tax for oil and gas companies structured as S corporations or limited liability companies. The governor called the provision a compromise with lawmakers, though Senate leaders say the proposed rate may not be high enough. Dunleavy is asking lawmakers to reconvene on the 20th, 2 days after the primary election, to consider the bill. That would leave the legislature just 5 days before the special session's 30-day limit. The Alaska LNG project is estimated to cost about $55 billion and would transport North Slope natural gas to South Central Alaska and overseas markets. Senate leaders say they still need more information from project developer Glenn Farn before supporting a major tax break. They also question whether enough lawmakers will be available to return to Juneau after the primary. Dunleavy says the legislation is necessary to make the project financially viable, and lawmakers remain divided over how to balance incentives for the project with revenue for the state and local governments. You're up to date with News of the North. I'm Grace Dumas.
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2: Juno weather.
3: Holding off our next chance of rain until later Monday or Tuesday. Clear sky overnight. We drop down in the mid to upper 50s. We return to sunshine on Thursday with a high near 75. Thursday night, mainly clear upper 50s, mid to upper 70s with lots of sun Friday. And Saturday, we're right back to sun, a high near 75. Sunday, ample sunshine and a high just over 70. Our next weather update in less than 30 minutes. This is Juno Media Center meteorologist Sally Russell.
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0: 93.3 KXJ, Juno's Rock Variety. It's Tori on your Wednesday. Of course, we're all keeping an eye on Suicide Basin. There have been some recommendations for evacuation in the Mendenhall area. Everything changes, right? And so we've got all your critical information at kxjradio.com. The river cam is there as well, and all kinds of different resources if you need.
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0: KXJ in gorgeous Juneau. Okay, so it's Tori, and you know I'm just a bit of a nerd. I'm totally nerding out with you on words, and specifically words that go together in a fixed order. Okay, for instance, some words go together like jelly and peanut butter. Oh, wait, that sounds super weird, right? It's peanut butter and jelly. So this is a fixed order, an idiomatic expression, and it's called irreversible binomial. Like, easy for me to say, peanut butter and jelly. That's a prime example. Also, others, rock and roll. I mean, hello, we're not going to say roll and rock. Rock and roll, sticks and stones, the birds and the bees, dine and dash, mix and match, wet and wild, do's and don'ts. See what I mean there? I know, I'm nerding out.
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4: Here's Pat Dreyer with DOT.
5: Hey, Gino. As many of you may know, the Glacial Lake Outburst Flood is now underway, and we're going to begin monitoring critical infrastructure using drones along the Mendenhall River. A temporary flight restriction is now in place, which allows us to conduct the critical monitoring beyond visual line of sight day and night along the Mendenhall River. Unauthorized flights within the temporary flight restriction can hamper our critical monitoring efforts and delay critical decision making. Starting now, you may notice drones flying up and down the river valley, conducting critical monitoring efforts. Operations will be ongoing, and you may notice lights along the river. Thank you.
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1: It's Tori, and summer is summering, and Summerfest is this Saturday. This is the inaugural at JAHC. This is going to be filled with music and artists and food vendors. I mean, local performance. I mean, it's just amazing. The daytime portion, which it starts at 11, is free. And then there is the nighttime that starts at 5 p.m. live music. It's going to be Taylor Vidic, Joel Fourlines, Ocean View, Dude Mountain. 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And you can buy tickets at the JAHC website. It's going to be a blast.
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0: KXJ right here in a beautiful Juneau. Today's quote, the smallest promise you keep to yourself builds the biggest confidence. Oh, that is so true. The most important promises are the ones you keep to yourself, for yourself.
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2: Holding off our next chance of rain until later Monday or Tuesday. Clear sky overnight. We drop down in the mid to upper 50s. We return to sunshine on Thursday with a high near 75. Thursday night, mainly clear upper 50s, mid to upper 70s with lots of sun Friday. And Saturday, we're right back to sun, a high near 75. Sunday, ample sunshine and a high just over 70. Our next weather update in less than 30 minutes. This is Juneau Media Center meteorologist Sally Russell.
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93.3 KXJ, Juno's Rock Variety. We are keeping an eye on Suicide Basin, just like you are. And our news department, the weather department, all staying up to date. They're just working tirelessly. 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So stay safe.

0: 93.3 KXJ. I recently purchased something that had to be put together. Didn't seem like it was going to be very hard. Tried, had to go look at the manual. And I thought to myself, that is me to the T. I cannot stand reading manuals. I don't care if it's as simple as a blow dryer or my brand new laptop. I want to sit and figure it out. And so I looked it up. And there really are two different types of people, and there are reasons why. Like, you've got the manual reader. This is someone who wants to know the rules before they start. They like structure, instructions, and predictability. They want to avoid making mistakes, feel more comfortable when they know what to expect. That all makes sense. Then you've got someone like me, the I'll figure it out person. Nah, I got this. I learn better by doing and experimenting. That is the truth. I've always been that way. More comfortable with trial and error. More tolerance for uncertainty. I don't know about that. Enjoy figuring things out independently. Yeah. You think, how hard can it be? Yeah. And then I, of course, always end up reading the manual after. Yeah.
1: Juno weather.
2: Holding off our next chance of rain until later Monday or Tuesday. Clear sky overnight. We drop down in the mid to upper 50s. We return to sunshine on Thursday with a high near 75. Thursday night, mainly clear upper 50s, mid to upper 70s with lots of sun Friday. And Saturday, we're right back to sun, a high near 75. Sunday, ample sunshine and a high just over 70. Our next weather update in less than 30 minutes. 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
0: It's Tori, and Duck Derby is around the corner. So excited for this. $10,000 worth of prizes. The grand prize, $5,000. And how do you win that? You adopt a yellow rubber duck. And all the proceeds stays right here in Juneau. That is the best part. So Saturday, August 22nd, that's the Duck Derby at Twin Lakes Park. I love that moment where the helicopter drops all of those yellow rubber ducks. It's so fun. All the festivities start at 11 o'clock, and then that dropping of ducks is around 2 o'clock. And if you win, I mean, right, $5,000, that sounds pretty good. And there are some upcoming duck adoption events. This Thursday, August 13th, Duck Derby drive times at both Super Bear and Foodland. So that's 4 to 6 p.m. Also, this Friday is going to be Donuts for Ducks at Valley Paint Center on Old Dairy Road from 7 to 9 as you're on your way into work.
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4: Here's Pat Dreyer with DOT.
5: Hey, Gino. As many of you may know, the Glacial Lake Outburst Flood is now underway, and we're going to begin monitoring critical infrastructure using drones along the Mendenhall River. A temporary flight restriction is now in place, which allows us to conduct the critical monitoring beyond visual line of sight day and night along the Mendenhall River. Unauthorized flights within the temporary flight restriction can hamper our critical monitoring efforts and delay critical decision making. Starting now, you may notice drones flying up and down the river valley, conducting critical monitoring efforts. Operations will be ongoing, and you may notice lights along the river. Thank you.
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8: Hello?
4: 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It's Cliff Dumas calling from the Juneau Media Center. How are you?
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0: KXJ in gorgeous Juneau. It's Tori. Well, when you go into Fred Meyer's to buy your 7-Up pretty soon, might be a little bit different. Apparently, after 15 years, first time, they are changing the recipe. So it's no longer going to be the lemon-lime soda. Instead, it's going to be the lime-lemon soda. Yeah? They're going to make it more lime-forward than lemon. Oh, man. I don't think I like this very much. Now, this could be a whole marketing ploy, and I'm just doing an ad for 7-Up right now. It's very possible. But pretty soon, it's supposed to hit stores pretty soon, lime forward instead of lemon. And I am more the lemon fan. Lime on my fish tacos, but lemon in my drinks. I don't know. Lemon, lime, lemon. What do you think? Are you going to like it? Are you going to try it?
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2: Holding off our next chance of rain until later Monday or Tuesday. Clear sky overnight. We drop down in the mid to upper 50s. We return to sunshine on Thursday with a high near 75. Thursday night, mainly clear upper 50s, mid to upper 70s with lots of sun Friday. And Saturday, we're right back to sun, a high near 75. Sunday, ample sunshine and a high just over 70. Our next weather update in less than 30 minutes. This is Juneau Media Center meteorologist Sally Russell.
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0: I like that advice from Autograph and Turn Up the Radio. You're listening to the Greg Stone Show, and we're traveling, people of Earth, going to Arizona to meet this dude who cops say should practice what he preaches.
1: Oh, who are the people in your neighborhood? The people that you meet each day.
0: Troopers in Arizona arrested a driver on Saturday who was driving under the influence. They originally pulled him over for a broken taillight, but when they talked to the driver, there were obvious signs of impairment. The driver admitted to drinking and driving, and a blood alcohol test later showed that they were 2.5 times the legal limit. Crazy part is the driver, here is the practice what you preach part, had vanity license plate on the front of their vehicle that said, "Arrive alive," and around the edges, "Drive sober or get pulled over." Boom. Instant. That's what that is, folks. Instant karma. Don't be preaching if you ain't following your own preach.
2: Juno weather.
3: Holding off our next chance of rain until later Monday or Tuesday. Clear sky overnight. We drop down in the mid to upper 50s. We return to sunshine on Thursday with a high near 75. Thursday night, mainly clear upper 50s, mid to upper 70s with lots of sun Friday. And Saturday, we're right back to sun, a high near 75. Sunday, ample sunshine and a high just over 70. Our next weather update in less than 30 minutes. This is Juno Media Center meteorologist Sally Russell.
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0: I always like Joe's version of that traffic classic. There's Feeling All Right from Joe Cocker on The Greg Stone Show. Definitely made it his own. A song that was written by Dave Mason. Hey, coming up, we've got a quick look at ridiculous news. That's right, it's not headline news on the way as your hump day continues. Music still coming up from you, too.
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2: Here's Pat Dreyer with DOT.
3: Hey, Gino. As many of you may know, the Glacial Lake outburst flood is now underway, and we're going to begin monitoring critical infrastructure using drones along the Mendenhall River. A temporary flight restriction is now in place, which allows us to conduct the critical monitoring beyond visual line of sight day and night along the Mendenhall River. Unauthorized flights within the temporary flight restriction can hamper our critical monitoring efforts and delay critical decision making. Starting now, you may notice drones flying up and down the river valley, conducting critical monitoring efforts. Operations will be ongoing, and you may notice lights along the river. Thank you.
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0: Bowie and Queen team up to bring us that timeless classic. It's Craig Stone, and we'll be back tomorrow, my friends. That's right, same stony time, same stony place. And as always, thanks for having us in your speakers.
1: This is not headline news. A new app will let a person send messages after they die. Now you tell us, said many prisoned spouses who have been on Dateline. A Free Willy reboot is in the works. This time, instead of a whale, it'll star Louis C.K. A traveling exhibit of props from Star Wars launches next year. And the year after, there'll be another tour of props that were digitally added. And a posthumous Jimmy Buffett album will feature new songs. Fingers crossed, one of them will be an ode to Beats Life featuring a calypso drum. This is not headline news.
2: Juno weather.
3: Holding off our next chance of rain until later Monday or Tuesday. Clear sky overnight. We drop down in the mid to upper 50s. We return to sunshine on Thursday with a high near 75. Thursday night, mainly clear upper 50s, mid to upper 70s with lots of sun Friday. And Saturday, we're right back to sun, a high near 75. Sunday, ample sunshine and a high just over 70. Our next weather update in less than 30 minutes. 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
5: Here's Pat Dreyer with DOT.
6: Hey, Gino. As many of you may know, the Glacial Lake Outburst Flood is now underway, and we're going to begin monitoring critical infrastructure using drones along the Mendenhall River. A temporary flight restriction is now in place, which allows us to conduct the critical monitoring beyond visual line of sight day and night along the Mendenhall River. Unauthorized flights within the temporary flight restriction can hamper our critical monitoring efforts and delay critical decision making. Starting now, you may notice drones flying up and down the river valley, conducting critical monitoring efforts. Operations will be ongoing, and you may notice lights along the river. Thank you.
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happiness is what you need so bad.

Black Crowes kicking off the show with a song originally done by the great Otis Redding. Hard to handle. So that's a good place to start the show. It's Tim Jeffries, great to be along as we keep it rolling with the Starship.

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0: Little squeeze box from The Who with Tim Jeffries. Taking a walk on the wild side in just a bit. We'll have some Tom Petty and Pink Floyd for you as well. Well, today's weird story of the day was definitely a weird one. NASA was even forced to reassure the public that the Earth would not suddenly lose gravity today. It was a viral conspiracy theory claiming that it would disappear for 7 seconds today. Now, this rumor alleges that intersecting gravitational waves from colliding black holes would cause gravity to shut off today, August 12th, at exactly 10:33 a.m. Eastern Time. Post warned that 40 million people could die, widespread infrastructure and panic. Began circulating late last year and exploded across Instagram, TikTok, and X. I just found out about it today. Now, I'm not saying I'm a conspiracy theorist, but I was teeing off on the 10th hole, back nine, just about that time, 10:33 a.m. Eastern Time. And I hit one of my longest drives of the year, so it could be something to do with the theory of losing gravity, at least for a few seconds.
1: Juno weather.
2: Holding off our next chance of rain until later Monday or Tuesday. Clear sky overnight. We drop down in the mid to upper 50s. We return to sunshine on Thursday with a high near 75. Thursday night, mainly clear upper 50s, mid to upper 70s with lots of sun Friday. And Saturday, we're right back to sun, a high near 75. Sunday, ample sunshine and a high just over 70. Our next weather update in less than 30 minutes. This is Juno Media Center meteorologist Sally Russell.
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4: Here's Pat Dreyer with DOT.
5: Hey, Gino. As many of you may know, the Glacial Lake Outburst Flood is now underway, and we're going to begin monitoring critical infrastructure using drones along the Mendenhall River. A temporary flight restriction is now in place, which allows us to conduct the critical monitoring beyond visual line of sight day and night along the Mendenhall River. Unauthorized flights within the temporary flight restriction can hamper our critical monitoring efforts and delay critical decision making. Starting now, you may notice drones flying up and down the river valley, conducting critical monitoring efforts. Operations will be ongoing, and you may notice lights along the river. Thank you.
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0: pretty good record. Momentary Lapse of Reason came out about the same time Roger Waters released his Radio Chaos album. Competing albums from members of Pink Floyd that year. I'm Tim Jeffries. I'm going to kick off another long set for you. Pat Benatar and John Mellencamp will be up next.
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2: Here's Pat Dreyer with DOT.
3: Hey, Gino. As many of you may know, the Glacial Lake Outburst Flood is now underway, and we're going to begin monitoring critical infrastructure using drones along the Mendenhall River. A temporary flight restriction is now in place, which allows us to conduct the critical monitoring beyond visual line of sight day and night along the Mendenhall River. Unauthorized flights within the temporary flight restriction can hamper our critical monitoring efforts and delay critical decision making. Starting now, you may notice drones flying up and down the river valley, conducting critical monitoring efforts. Operations will be ongoing, and you may notice lights along the river. Thank you.
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0: John Mellencamp played the Hollywood Bowl last night. I know that because my radio pal, Laura Steele, who worked in Indianapolis and Cincinnati and some markets like that, she was there with her friend and they posted videos. They didn't realize how big the Hollywood Bowl is. I've never been inside the Hollywood Bowl. I've driven by. Oh, look, it's over there. The Money Man's on the way next.
1: Juno weather.
2: Holding off our next chance of rain until later Monday or Tuesday. Clear sky overnight. We drop down in the mid to upper 50s. We return to sunshine on Thursday with a high near 75. Thursday night, mainly clear upper 50s, mid to upper 70s with lots of sun Friday. And Saturday, we're right back to sun, a high near 75. Sunday, ample sunshine and a high just over 70. Our next weather update in less than 30 minutes. This is Juno Media Center meteorologist Sally Russell.
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0: Bob Seger and the Silver Billy Band. It's your pal Tim Jeffries. High school football season. Kids practicing. See them out there on the fields. High school football player in Arkansas found a snake hiding in his football helmet. And that story is trending because not just any snake. It was a 2-foot-long venomous cottonmouth snake. Those bad boys can be nasty. The coaches placed the helmet into a bag and contacted animal services. No one was hurt. No one understood really how to... snake crawled in this kid's helmet, but there it was. And I think it's a good time to review about snakes. I see postings all the time, people freaking out about snakes. You know, there's only really 4 groups of venomous snakes in the United States. Pretty much all venomous snakes fit into the category of rattlesnakes, copperheads, cottonmouths, and coral snakes. You can thank me later.
1: Juneau weather.
2: Holding off our next chance of rain until later Monday or Tuesday. Clear sky overnight. We drop down in the mid to upper 50s. We return to sunshine on Thursday with a high near 75. Thursday night, mainly clear upper 50s, mid to upper 70s with lots of sun Friday. And Saturday, we're right back to sun, a high near 75. Sunday, ample sunshine and a high just over 70. Our next weather update in less than 30 minutes. 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

0: Elton John wrote that song with his partner, Bernie Taupin, because he used to like to go clubbing on Saturday nights and know a lot of fights and said, you know, there's a song somewhere amongst this fisticuffs. Jim Jeffries kicking off another long set with Bush. And some Billy Idol, too. Stand by.
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0: Billy Idol had a big documentary come out on him last year. It's called Billy Idol, I Should Be Dead. Apparently, he should be from all the crazy things that happened to the guy. But I kind of forgot about it because it was on a streaming service that I wasn't using. And now, just a reminder that Billy Idol's documentary, Must See TV, is streaming on Hulu with your subscription. Standing by, we're going to kick off another long set with some Twisted Sister in just a bit.
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2: Holding off our next chance of rain until later Monday or Tuesday. Clear sky overnight. We drop down in the mid to upper 50s. We return to sunshine on Thursday with a high near 75. Thursday night, mainly clear upper 50s, mid to upper 70s with lots of sun Friday. And Saturday, we're right back to sun, a high near 75. Sunday, ample sunshine and a high just over 70. Our next weather update in less than 30 minutes. This is Juno Media Center meteorologist Sally Russell.
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0: don't tell the pilots, see. And the story of a swarm of jellyfish forcing a shutdown of nuclear reactors at Western Europe's largest nuclear power plant after clogging the pumps. Gravelines plant in northern France was left with only 6 reactors operating at full capacity after the marine life disrupted cooling units on Monday, according to authorities. Images from the scene show groups of bright blue jellyfish in the waters around the plant, which appear to have been sucked into the pumps. By the way, this is not the first time this happened. They said exactly the same thing happened last year about the same time when the power station was overwhelmed by jellyfish, leaving operators at the facility disrupted for a couple of days. It is amazing, though, how bright blue these jellyfish are.
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2: Holding off our next chance of rain until later Monday or Tuesday. Clear sky overnight. We drop down in the mid to upper 50s. We return to sunshine on Thursday with a high near 75. Thursday night, mainly clear upper 50s, mid to upper 70s with lots of sun Friday. And Saturday, we're right back to sun, a high near 75. Sunday, ample sunshine and a high just over 70. Our next weather update in less than 30 minutes. This is Juno Media Center meteorologist Sally Russell.
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0: It's the Cars, where surviving members Elliot Easton, Greg Hawks, and David Robinson were reportedly working on some unfinished tracks left behind by Benjamin Orr and Rick Ocasek. No updates on that. Story's been out there for a few months. Stick around, we got Hart and Tesla coming up.
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0: It's Tesla covering a song recently done by the five-man electrical band Signs. Five-man electrical band, kind of an interesting story. They're a Canadian band, and early in their days, they used to be known as the Staccatos. And in the late 60s, they released a joint album with the Guess Who. The Staccatos were on side one. You flip the album over, and it was the Guess Who. It's called A Wild Pair. It's a bit of a collector's item, that album, these days. Standing by, we got Boston to kick off another long set.
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2: Holding off our next chance of rain until later Monday or Tuesday. Clear sky overnight. We drop down in the mid to upper 50s. We return to sunshine on Thursday with a high near 75. Thursday night, mainly clear upper 50s, mid to upper 70s with lots of sun Friday. And Saturday, we're right back to sun, a high near 75. Sunday, ample sunshine and a high just over 70. Our next weather update in less than 30 minutes. This is Juno Media Center meteorologist Sally Russell.
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0: Going to California. It's the Mighty Led Zeppelin. It's Tim Jeffries, some Ozzy in just a bit. More than 200 gold statuettes of Austria's most famous composer have disappeared from his hometown of Salzburg. 320 mini statues, about 20 inches tall, were unveiled on July 15th, all in celebration of Wolfgang Amadeus Mozart's 270th birthday. Now, within 2 weeks, more than 80 of the figures had disappeared. I figure people go, hey, there's 320. They won't miss one or two. By Wednesday, a total of 210 were missing. They are all designed by a German conceptual artist by the name of Ottmar Horl, who had intended to sell the statues for about 100 euros each once the exhibition was over, if there's any left.
1: Juno weather.
2: Holding off our next chance of rain until later Monday or Tuesday. Clear sky overnight. We drop down in the mid to upper 50s. We return to sunshine on Thursday with a high near 75. Thursday night, mainly clear upper 50s. Mid to upper 70s with lots of sun Friday. And Saturday, we're right back to sun, a high near 75. Sunday, ample sunshine and a high just over 70. Our next weather update in less than 30 minutes. This is Juno Media Center meteorologist Sally Russell.
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0: David Bowie, Suffragette City. It's a song that was a big hit, but it was only released as a B-side three different times. You'd think that'd be an A-side, but I don't make those decisions. I just like playing the song. It's your pal, Tim Jeffries, and I like playing some Green Day. We'll get something on from those guys next.
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0: Looking at a little George Thorogood, it's bad to the bone. And it's Tim Jeffries. Been a lot of fun hanging out with you. Seems to me that I'll be back again tomorrow night, and seems to me that you should be here with me. If you can, would be great. I'm going to leave you with music and Quiet Riot next.
1: Juno weather.
2: Holding off our next chance of rain until later Monday or Tuesday. Clear sky overnight. We drop down in the mid to upper 50s. We return to sunshine on Thursday with a high near 75. Thursday night, mainly clear upper 50s, mid to upper 70s with lots of sun Friday. And Saturday, we're right back to sun, a high near 75. Sunday, ample sunshine and a high just over 70. Our next weather update in less than 30 minutes. This is Juno Media Center meteorologist Sally Russell.
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3: Here's Pat Dreyer with DOT.
4: Hey, Gino. As many of you may know, the Glacial Lake Outburst Flood is now underway, and we're going to begin monitoring critical infrastructure using drones along the Mendenhall River. A temporary flight restriction is now in place, which allows us to conduct the critical monitoring beyond visual line of sight day and night along the Mendenhall River. Unauthorized flights within the temporary flight restriction can hamper our critical monitoring efforts and delay critical decision making. Starting now, you may notice drones flying up and down the river valley, conducting critical monitoring efforts. Operations will be ongoing, and you may notice lights along the river. Thank you.
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0: weather.
1: Our weather stays dry all the way through the weekend. Mainly clear sky through the early morning. We'll drop down into the mid to upper 50s. Lots of sunshine as we head through Thursday, a high near 75. Thursday night, mainly clear, upper 50s. Friday, back to sun, mid to upper 70s. And then it looks like we'll see sunshine for both days of the weekend, a high 70 to 75. Our next weather update in less than 30 minutes. This is Juno Media Center meteorologist Sally Russell.
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0: weather.
1: Our weather stays dry all the way through the weekend. Mainly clear sky through the early morning. We'll drop down into the mid to upper 50s. Lots of sunshine as we head through Thursday, a high near 75. Thursday night, mainly clear, upper 50s. Friday back to sun, mid to upper 70s. And then it looks like we'll see sunshine for both days of the weekend, a high 70 to 75. Our next weather update in less than 30 minutes. 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
1: Our weather stays dry all the way through the weekend. Mainly clear sky through the early morning. We'll drop down into the mid to upper 50s. Lots of sunshine as we head through Thursday, high near 75. Thursday night, mainly clear, upper 50s. Friday back to sun, mid to upper 70s. And then it looks like we'll see sunshine for both days of the weekend, a high 70 to 75. Our next weather update in less than 30 minutes. 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

0: weather.
1: Our weather stays dry all the way through the weekend. Mainly clear sky through the early morning. We'll drop down into the mid to upper 50s. Lots of sunshine as we head through Thursday, a high near 75. Thursday night, mainly clear, upper 50s. Friday back to sun, mid to upper 70s. And then it looks like we'll see sunshine for both days of the weekend, a high 70 to 75. Our next weather update in less than 30 minutes. This is Juno Media Center meteorologist Sally Russell.
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0: weather.
1: Our weather stays dry all the way through the weekend. Mainly clear sky through the early morning. We'll drop down into the mid to upper 50s. Lots of sunshine as we head through Thursday, a high near 75. Thursday night, mainly clear, upper 50s. Friday, back to sun, mid to upper 70s. And then it looks like we'll see sunshine for both days of the weekend, a high 70 to 75. Our next weather update in less than 30 minutes. This is Juno Media Center meteorologist Sally Russell.
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1: Our weather stays dry all the way through the weekend. Mainly clear sky through the early morning. We'll drop down into the mid to upper 50s. Lots of sunshine as we head through Thursday, a high near 75. Thursday night, mainly clear, upper 50s. Friday back to sun, mid to upper 70s. And then it looks like we'll see sunshine for both days of the weekend, a high 70 to 75. Our next weather update in less than 30 minutes. This is Juno Media Center meteorologist Sally Russell.
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0: Juno weather.
1: Our weather stays dry all the way through the weekend. Mainly clear sky through the early morning. We'll drop down into the mid to upper 50s. Lots of sunshine as we head through Thursday, a high near 75. Thursday night, mainly clear, upper 50s. Friday back to sun, mid to upper 70s. And then it looks like we'll see sunshine for both days of the weekend, a high 70 to 75. Our next weather update in less than 30 minutes. This is Juno Media Center meteorologist Sally Russell.
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0: You came here to rock. Let's do it. Okay.

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0: KXJ. Oh, yeah, it's Tori. So the experts, the health experts, are suggesting that we definitely move our bodies more. That is the secret sauce. And I will agree with that. But they also say being socially connected is just as important. And I love the idea of putting those two things together. I think I am definitely more of a let's go for a hike than let's go to dinner, although I still love to go to dinner as well. And I love being part of a running group and going for different runs and organizations and, you know, anything that has a K behind it, 5, 10. But there's Juno Trail and Road Runners. You know what? And maybe that's something that you've been thinking about doing. There are hiking and trail groups, Walk Southeast. If you go to Facebook, you know, you can find a lot of these on there as well. Or maybe you want to go check out one of our gyms. We have so many different gyms here. Pavitt, you know. Anyways, so the point is, let's stay social and stay active. I think it's great advice. I'm in.
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0: Next, Jay, the $10,000 Duck Derby is coming back Saturday, August 22nd at Twin Lakes Park. In the meantime, though, you want to make sure that you adopt a yellow rubber duck because that's your chance at winning $10,000 worth of prizes. I mean, the grand prize is $5,000. Second prize, $1,000 and two round-trip tickets from Alaska Airlines. It just keeps getting better and better. So the more ducks you adopt, the more chances you have to win. And all the money stays right here in Juneau. It's to help us. I'm into that. Also, we have some duck adoption events, easy for me to say, tonight from 4 to 6 at Super Bear and Foodland, and then tomorrow morning on your drive into work from 7 to 9 at Valley Paint Center. So more opportunities to adopt ducks and win close to $10,000.
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0: KXJ in gorgeous Juneau. Yeah. Oh, on your very special Thursday, so close to Friday in the weekend. Today's quote, sometimes your next level is hiding behind one uncomfortable decision.
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3: From the capital city, I'm Grace Dumas, and here are the stories we're following this hour. The National Weather Service has advised that the 2026 Glacial Lake Outburst flood crested at 2:15 p.m. today. The floodwaters crested at a 14.7-foot lake stage before beginning to recede. However, an evacuation advisory remains in effect until the waters fall below a 12-foot lake stage. The area is still in major flood stage and the risk of a flash flood remains. Residents are advised to remain evacuated and stay away from the river until officials announce the area is clear for residents to return. CBJ and the Central Council of Tlingit and Haida are asking the state for immediate assistance while Juneau faces a potentially record-setting Glacial Lake Outburst flood from Suicide Basin.
4: The fact that one of America's capital cities floods every summer at the risk of not only property, but lives, you know, these floods are very risky for the safety of our own citizen.
3: CBJ and Tlingit and Haida have both issued preemptive emergency disaster declarations, citing concerns for public safety, property, and critical infrastructure. The governments are asking the state to issue its own disaster declaration, pre-position emergency equipment and personnel, speed up permitting for emergency riverbank work, and strengthen coordination and public alerts. They're also requesting continued state and federal funding for emergency response, recovery, and long-term flood protection. Officials say the HESCO barrier system along the Mendenhall River is in place, and they're confident in the system, but they emphasize that no chances will be taken with public safety.
5: The HESCO barriers, you know, are stronger than they've ever been. We really cannot rely on them, and life safety is absolutely the most important thing.
3: CBJ and Tlingit and Haida are working with the Coast Guard, state and federal agencies, and emergency responders under a unified command as the flood threat continues to develop. The Trump administration is ending NOAA's administrative support for the Arctic Report Card, an annual peer-reviewed report that has documented changes in the Arctic since 2006. NOAA said Tuesday that it will no longer coordinate the 2026 report, but scientists will continue collecting climate data, which will remain publicly available. The report typically comes out each December and tracks conditions